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Make sure you look up at the night sky tonight around 9 o'clock. There is going to be a partial solar eclipse. You don't need any special glasses, no telescope. Just look up. It shouldn't be too cloudy, so we'll be able to get a good look.

Well, according to social media and Google searches, the PSL is not as popular this year. In fact, what's more popular than the PSL, people are doing matcha lattes and carrot cake lattes. Okay, a carrot cake latte? Count me in.

We want to get you into the Jonas Brothers concert at GUNC November 22nd for free. All you got to do is listen during the Hella Big 5 at 8 tonight with AJ for your chance to win. 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

0: wasn't you. 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
1: 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Not having to worry about filling up my tank. Hey, this is Frank Ferreira from Sacramento, and I just won $1,000 in free gas. 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
2: I'm Dirk Verdorn in the KCRA 3 Weather Center. Mostly cloudy skies will be with us overnight tonight and in tomorrow with temperatures in the mid-60s tomorrow morning, so a warmer start. We'll have temperatures only warming into the mid to low 80s with a chance for some showers and sprinkles. Get the latest forecast on the KCRA 3 News and the KCRA 3 app.
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Al 100.5. So this weekend, Bishop's Pumpkin Farm is opening, but they're not going to be focusing on pumpkins and pumpkin treats. Instead, they are having a watermelon festival and all the pumpkin goodness that will start on Monday, September 7th. Still a lot of fun to check out this weekend.

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2: I'm Dirk Verdorn in the KCRA 3 Weather Center. Mostly cloudy skies will be with us overnight tonight and then tomorrow with temperatures in the mid-60s tomorrow morning, so a warmer start. We'll have temperatures only warming into the mid to low 80s with a chance for some showers and sprinkles. Get the latest forecast on the KCRA 3 News and the KCRA 3 app.
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Do you want to come with me? AJ has your chance to win those Jonas Brothers tickets during the Hella Big Five at

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Is it National Spam Call and Text Day? Because I am getting so many coming to my phone today. Is it happening to you too? 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It's kind of like unsubscribing from junk emails when they say, thanks for unsubscribing, and then you still get an email the following week. It's now 100%

Jonas Brothers coming to Sacramento at the Golden One Center in November, and you could be there with free tickets. Coming up next hour, the Hella Big Five countdown kicks off at 8 o'clock. I'll give you a keyword to text right before we find out who is number one. It's now 100 points.

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Today's Best Hits, it's now 100.5. Hey, Jay McGuire, Jonas Brothers, they're coming to town in November. I've got your tickets. We're about to kick off your Hell Big Five countdown at 8 o'clock. And then right before we find out who is number one, I'll give you that keyword to text and win your tickets. You've been running.

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1: Tonight's Hella Big Five Countdown. It is brought to you by Mancini's Sleep World. I'm AJ McGuire. Jonas Brothers are going to be at the G1C November 22nd. How about some tickets to go? You're four songs away from your keyword to text to win. So let's get the biggest songs in Sacktown. Count it down right now at number five, Teddy Swims, Mr. Know-It-All. See you later.

A reminder, if you've got clear skies tonight, you hopefully should be able to see the partial lunar eclipse around 9 o'clock. So less than an hour away. It's the Hell Big 5 countdown. Now 100.5. Getting closer to number one and that keyword to text to win Jonas Brothers tickets. In the meantime, Olivia Rodrigo, Stupid Song, number 3. New York City.

Canada's Best Hits Now 100.5, Mancini's Sleep World. Sponsor the countdown tonight. Thank you for that. I'm AJ, your number one song. We are here. I also owe you a keyword for Jonas Brothers tickets, November 22nd at the Golden One Center. Text SUCKER, S-U-C-K-E-R, that's SUCKER, right now to 916-866-1005. Again, SUCKER to 916-866-1005. You could be going to see the Joe Bros, number one tonight. It is Somber, the HB5.

0: 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So let that satisfactorily sting for a second.
1: 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Not having to worry about filling up my tank. 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
1: You ever go down the rabbit hole and all of a sudden your algorithm on your Instagram starts showing a whole bunch of stuff because you watched a video more than once? AJ McGuire, I just saw a video of a guy skydiving while getting a tattoo at the same time. Yep, he jumped out of a plane and he's also getting a tattoo while they're hurtling towards the earth. That's got to be in a Guinness World Record, right? It's now

0: wasn't you. So let that satisfactorily sting for a second.
1: With gas prices being so high nowadays, it will help me out a lot. Not having to worry about filling up my tank. Hey, this is Frank Ferreira from Sacramento, and I just won $1,000 in free gas.
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1: Ariana Grande confirming once again she is taking a step back from the spotlight after the beginning of September. This is

0: in Sacramento, one of our latest $1,000 gas grab winners from Now 100.5. What was it like to get that phone call finding out you just got $1,000 of free gas?
1: No, I was shocked. I was like, no way. I've been trying for days.

Allstate's America's Best Driver report card came out, ranking the top 200 states for safety. You probably already figured this out. Sacramento, nowhere near the top. In fact, we're almost at the bottom, 172 out of 200. Now 100.5.

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1: Yeah.
0: So we thought we'd play something that's popping off on the TikTok at 10.
2: Well, even though the song says die, die in English, that doesn't translate very well, but it really means come on, let's go. It's Shakira, Burna Boy.

Today's Best Hits Now 100.5. I'm AJ McGuire. As we continue to look back on the life of legendary superstar Dolly Parton, the flowers that have been left at her statue in Tennessee is going to get a second life thanks to random acts of flowers, which are collecting them to create bouquets for people in the hospital.

0: free gas. And it wasn't you. So let that satisfactorily sting for a second.
1: With gas prices being so high nowadays, it will help me out a lot. Not having to worry about filling up my tank. Hey, this is Frank Ferreira from Sacramento, and I just won $1,000 in free gas.
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Today's Best Hits Now 100.5. 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

Ed Sheeran is in Toronto doing a handful of shows, and while on stage, he shared a funny story about collaborating with Justin Bieber back in 2019 for I Don't Care, saying that Bieber wasn't going to do the song with him, but he convinced him by saying he'd come over to his house with a green screen and a box of goofy costumes to shoot.

This weekend, Bishop's Pumpkin Farm is kicking off its harvest season, though pumpkins are not ready yet. But I am hearing instead of hunting for pumpkins, families can pick up $5 fresh farm watermelon while we wait on the pumpkins. It's now

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3: Sacramento's biggest artists are coming to town, and Now 100.5 is putting you right in the middle of it. It starts October 3rd when Thomas Rhett takes over Golden One Center. 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On October 27th, catch Knox live at Ace of Spades. 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

You haven't heard this one yet, but you're about to put it on repeat. 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

You haven't heard this one yet, but you're about to put it on repeat. 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

0: 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And it wasn't you. 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

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Martin Garrix and Ed Sheeran.

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with gas prices being so high nowadays. It will help me out a lot, not having to worry about filling up my tank. 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
11: Sacramento's biggest artists are coming to town, and Now 100.5 is putting you right in the middle of it. It starts October 3rd when Thomas Rhett takes over Golden One Center. Then get ready for a huge night when Doja Cat Will Otto hits Golden One Center October 20th. One of the biggest shows coming to Sacramento this fall. On October 27th, Catch Knock live at Ace of Spades. Then Halloween gets even bigger with Sinners and Saints at Thunder Valley Casino Resort October 31st, featuring a massive Halloween party and a $5,000 costume contest. 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
2: I'm Tamara Berg in the KCRE 3 Weather Center. It's finally Friday. Getting out the door to cloudy, overcast skies for the morning. Even feels a touch muggy. Chance for a few sprinkles possible in the valley this morning to midday. And then into the afternoon, we should see some clearer skies and temperatures today in the mid-80s. Get the latest forecast on the KCRE 3 News and the KCRE 3 app.
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2: Look for mid to upper 80s all weekend long here in Sacramento. And there's lots going on around town and out of town, too. Big old shout out to everybody going to check out Usher and Chris Brown at Levi Stadium this weekend. Tomorrow, Marcelo Hernandez from Saturday Night Live is playing out of Thunder Valley. And also tomorrow, they're celebrating Humpty Dumpty's birthday at Fairytale Town. Sunday, Akira C. Davenport from RuPaul's Drag Race is playing Faces Nightclub. And DJ Pauly D is going to be in town Sunday playing a huge block party at Bar West. And then all weekend long, the Athletics are taking on Baltimore at Sutter Health Park. And Hairspray the Musical is playing at Broadway at Music Circus. Whatever you're doing this weekend, get out there and make it the best weekend ever. And we're coming right back with Choosing Texas next on Now.
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4: I'm Tamara Berg in the KCRE3 Weather Center. It's finally Friday. Getting out the door to cloudy, overcast skies for the morning. Even feels a touch muggy. Chance for a few sprinkles possible in the valley this morning to midday. And then into the afternoon, we should see some clearer skies and temperatures today in the mid-80s. Get the latest forecast on the KCRE3 News and the KCRE3 app.
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0: It's Nicole Rodriguez from Sacramento, and I just won $1,000 in free gas.
1: That's right. Nicole got her gas grab. And how'd you like to stick it to all these high gas prices and win $1,000 in free gas for yourself? Another $1,000 in free gas is up for grabs Tuesday, another $1,000 on Wednesday, and another $1,000 on Thursday starting at 9 a.m. on Now 100.5. Just when

Thanks for living in the now. Allstate just dropped their list of the safest cities to drive in. Out of 200 on the list, Sacramento came in at number 172. So we weren't last, but it definitely wasn't great. And if you're out there driving around right now, you're probably seeing the reason

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Brothers, two tickets, one stage. Jonas Brothers, Golden One Center. Want to be there? AJ's hooking you up tonight at 8 o'clock when he counts down the Hella Big Five on Now 100.5.

Did you watch the creepy lunar eclipse last night in Sacramento? I was watching The Real Housewives Ultimate Girls Trip and totally forgot. Thanks for living in the now, and thank you to everybody who filmed it and put it on Instagram so I could see it this morning. I could be the

this family's going viral because when doctors gave them difficult news, they didn't pause life. They actually packed their bags. And what happened next is so beautiful, and it's hit the internet in the feels. I'll tell you what's going on here in 6 minutes on Now 100.5.

0: for a lifetime. Mom and dad are filling their days with bright, beautiful experiences while they still can. Check out the story. It is amazing. It's in our stories on Instagram. And we're coming right back with I Just Might next on
1: Sacramento Net. Sacramento Weather is brought to you by Bonnie.
2: I'm Tamara Berg in the KCRA 3 Weather Center. It's finally Friday. Getting out the door to cloudy, overcast skies for the morning. Even feels a touch muggy. Chance for a few sprinkles possible in the valley this morning to midday. And then into the afternoon, we should see some clearer skies and temperatures today in the mid-80s. Get the latest forecast on the KCRA 3 News and the KCRA 3 app.
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17: Sacramento's biggest artists are coming to town, and Now 100.5 is putting you right in the middle of it. It starts October 3rd when Thomas Rhett takes over Golden 1 Center. 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
1: You are cordially invited to let out your wild side during this song. Here's Cat's.

today's best hits. We're now 100.5. You know the world-famous Madonna Inn in San Luis Obispo? Well, they have a gold booth in their steakhouse that they just named Dolly's Booth in honor of Dolly Parton. Anyone want to split gas and go on a road trip? I can't.

0: now.
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They'll have free stuff for you. They're going to be out there along with KCRA3 and Michelle Dapper. You voted for it. It's our high school football game of the week. And right now, it's time to vote on next Friday night's game. Where are we going? 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

0: 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So let that satisfactorily stink for a second.
1: 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Not having to worry about filling up my tank. 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

Today's Friday. I got a whole bunch of goodies loaded up like that. It's Ethan. It's now 100.5. Ooh. Oh, whoa. All I did last night was have my, I had a rec hockey league game. I don't know why my voice is so. Well, I was yelling a lot. Hey, either way, we're getting to it. Now 100.5, the old Zara Larson.

See, this is why on a Friday I love going to the Now 100.5 app. Just checking the voice notes, see if anybody left any anything good. Shout out to Gabriella hanging out at Elk Grove. What old Nelly? Come on.

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2: I'm Tara Berg in the KCRA3 Weather Center. Your Friday forecast starting out on a cloudy note with the chance for a couple of sprinkles and or light showers through about midday. Into the afternoon, we should see some brighter skies under partly cloudy conditions. Today, noticeably cooler with highs in the mid-80s. Get the latest forecast on the KCRA3 News and the KCRA3 app.
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Carl, how crazy is it, right? Dolly Parton passes away earlier this week. RIP Dolly. And then the next storm that's hitting America is called Dolly. Bro, I don't like conspiracy theories, but something's up. Now at 100.5. I could be the-

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1: So here's the deal. If you did not win the $1,000 gas grab this week, do not worry. 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So we got a couple days. 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Do whatever you got to do. We'll get you next gas tank. 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
1: I'm Tamara Berg in the KCRA 3 Weather Center. Your Friday forecast starting out on a cloudy note with a chance for a couple of sprinkles and or light showers through about midday. Into the afternoon, we should see some brighter skies under partly cloudy conditions. Today, noticeably cooler with highs in the mid-80s. Get the latest forecast on the KCRA 3 News and the KCRA 3 app.
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All right, so this time next week, I'd be giving out a keyword, right? That $1,000 gas grab. So, you know, I just want to keep it in your mind when we pick it back up Tuesday next week on Now 100.5. At this moment...

Okay, just crazy story last night. Obviously, J. Cole was meant to play G1C. They literally had to cancel the show. Just an unfortunate passing as part of the crew. Not J. Cole himself, but part of the team. Just a crazy scenario, man. Now 100.5.

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1: You know, I always like to get hype when playing a new song or whatever, but then I looked at like the background behind this song. 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

0: with the shape of you.
1: Look, I had to do a double take. Now, granted, we have a window here in the studio at 900.5, so I can see. It's like whatever out. Apparently, the high today is 81 degrees. Have we survived whatever you want to call this that's been happening in Sacramento? No, 100.5. Thank

depressing out here. I know summer kind of winding down. They do those the concerts in the park, right? Downtown. Make sure, if you haven't gone yet, make sure you get out there. It's great, especially since the weather's not too horrible. But we're running out of time. So if you haven't been to concerts in the park yet, I'd get down there. Now 100.5. Who knows? Maybe we'll get some Bruno Mars at some point.

0: free gas. And it wasn't you. 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
0: Now

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2: I'm Tara Berg in the KCRA3 Weather Center. Your Friday forecast starting out on a cloudy note with the chance for a couple of sprinkles and or light showers through about midday. Into the afternoon, we should see some brighter skies under partly cloudy conditions. Today, noticeably cooler with highs in the mid-80s. Get the latest forecast on the KCRA3 News and the KCRA3 app.
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1: 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Alex Warren dropped his new album today. Shout out to him. It's called Wild Child. So I'm going to listen to it. I'll see if we're going to play anything on Now 100.5.

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1: All right, shout out to Minzy. 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So I'm glad you picked this one. Ed Sheeran, Martin Garrix. It's called Repeated on Now 100.5.

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2: I'm Tamara Berg in the KCRA3 Weather Center. Your Friday forecast starting out on a cloudy note with a chance for a couple of sprinkles and or light showers through about midday. Into the afternoon, we should see some brighter skies under partly cloudy conditions. Today, noticeably cooler with highs in the mid-80s. Get the latest forecast on the KCRA3 News and the KCRA3 app.
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So you might notice some lowriders cruising around Sacramento this weekend. We got there's a lowrider show here. It's going down Cal Expo tomorrow. So, hey, if you like it, pop over. Now 100.5.

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1: I'm Tamara Berg in the KCRA3 Weather Center. Your Friday forecast starting out on a cloudy note with the chance for a couple of sprinkles and or light showers through about midday. Into the afternoon, we should see some brighter skies under partly cloudy conditions. Today, noticeably cooler with highs in the mid-80s. Get the latest forecast on the KCRA3 News and the KCRA3 app.
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5: Sacramento's biggest artists are coming to town, and Now 100.5 is putting you right in the middle of it. It starts October 3rd when Thomas Rhett takes over Golden One Center. Then get ready for a huge night when Doja Cat Will Otto hits Golden One Center October 20th. 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On October 27th, Catch Knock live at Ace of Spades. 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

I'm bummed, man. Olivia Rodrigo right there. Now 100.5. Everybody's ready. She's hosting that festival down in Irvine, down Orange County, down there near LA. Cat's Eye pulled out.

So you've seen the controversy around that song, right? Stella Lefty right there, that's Boston on 100.5. If you've heard Noah Kahan, right? Dude, big time guy, did that Stick Season song. She had to give him writing credits. His people reached out being like, hey, that sounds a little...

Like, I know it was almost a month ago. And it wasn't his fault, right? He got the vocal cord thing, said he had a rest. But I'm still upset at Benson Boone. I was so looking forward to seeing this one live. Beautiful things. 9.5.

0: 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And it wasn't you. 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
1: So look, you need to be checking our website, now100fm.com. You never know. We might pop out with some tickets to see Teddy Swims, right? He's going to be doing his show at a G1C in November. So if you want to see this one live, make sure you're hitting the website. You never know. We'll pop out with those tickets. It's Mr. Know-It-All.

If you've ever wondered, like, what are celebrities doing in their free time? You know, they're not making music, not in the movies, whatever. Billie Eilish releasing a perfume. I just saw the commercial. No, 100.5.

0: So I know you're like, Ethan, where's the $1,000 gas grab keyword?
1: Don't worry. We're bringing it back. We're still going to get you paid that $1,000 so you can go driving all over the place, wherever you want to go, take a trip. It's just, we're continuing it next week. So now you got something to look forward to. Enjoy the weekend. And then come next week, we'll have those keywords you should be texting in. All right, Snell on 100.5.

0: pays for the first date. I believe whoever asks should be the one paying. It's Dallas Shade and for Deanna, now 100.5. Friend goes out on a date. The bill comes. Like, you want to split it? Like, sure. He asked her out. And then you think, okay, well, maybe he just wasn't into her. But no, he asked her out on a second date after that.
1: Oh my God.
0: Uh-uh.

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1: 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Are you going to watch? Here's Animal.

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1: It's going to help me a lot. I drive like an hour every day, 80 to 90 bucks. 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

0: wasn't you. So let that satisfactorily sting for a second.
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0: 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Hey, this is Frank Ferreira from Sacramento, and I just won $1,000 in free gas.
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2: I'm Dirk Verdorn in the KCRA 3 Weather Center. Mostly clear overnight tonight, with temperatures eventually dropping off into the mid to upper 50s by Saturday morning. And then we'll have mostly sunny skies with daytime highs in the upper 80s to around 90 degrees. Get the latest forecast on the KCRA 3 News and the KCRA 3 app.
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Zara Larsson, she's still a baddie. 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Girl, sell them on Feet Finder.

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Listen out for the winning keywords Tuesday through Thursday, 9, 8 to 5 p for your shot to get in on it. I mean, think about the money you're saving. You could take yourself on a shopping spree at Galleria.

going down tomorrow. Olivia Rodrigo is kicking off her one-day music fest. Want to be there so bad. Got FOMO very, very, very badly. But yeah, it's going to support women and girls. We love that. And Chapel Roan's going to perform. Dochi, now 100.5.

0: 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Now 100.5.
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0: 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New music now.
1: Sombra admitted that his career was flopping before Back to Friends came out. But that's just a perfect example of showing you got to keep pushing. Don't give up. You never know when your big break is going to happen. Sombra, my body isn't ready.

0: 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So let that satisfactorily stink for a second.
1: With gas prices being so high nowadays, it will help me out a lot. Not having to worry about filling up my tank. Hey, this is Frank Ferreira from Sacramento, and I just won $1,000 in free gas. Now

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2: I'm Dirk Verdorn in the KCRA 3 Weather Center. Mostly clear overnight tonight with temperatures eventually dropping off into the mid to upper 50s by Saturday morning. And then we'll have mostly sunny skies with daytime highs in the upper 80s to around 90 degrees. Get the latest forecast on the KCRA 3 News and the KCRA 3 app.
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1: Sacramento's biggest artists are coming to town, and Now 100.5 is putting you right in the middle of it. It starts October 3rd when Thomas Rhett takes over Golden One Center. Then get ready for a huge night when Doja Cat Will Otto hits Golden One Center October 20th, one of the biggest shows coming to Sacramento this fall. On October 27th, Catch Knock live at Ace of Spades. Then Halloween gets even bigger with Sinners and Saints at Thunder Valley Casino Resort October 31st, featuring a massive Halloween party and a $5,000 costume contest. 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